Welcome to the 95.3 Olympia's KGY stream. Programming running on KGY right now is unable to be streamed due to licensing restrictions. We'll return to more of Olympia's greatest hits when the current program is over.

Welcome to the 95.3 Olympia's KGY stream. Programming running on KGY right now is unable to be streamed due to licensing restrictions. We'll return to more of Olympia's greatest hits when the current program is over.

Welcome to the 95.3 Olympia's KGY stream. Programming running on KGY right now is unable to be streamed due to licensing restrictions. We'll return to more of Olympia's greatest hits when the current program is over.

Welcome to the 95.3 Olympia's KGY stream. Programming running on KGY right now is unable to be streamed due to licensing restrictions. We'll return to more of Olympia's greatest hits when the current program is over.

Welcome to the 95.3 Olympia's KGY stream. Programming running on KGY right now is unable to be streamed due to licensing restrictions. We'll return to more of Olympia's greatest hits when the current program is over.

Welcome to the 95.3 Olympia's KGY stream. Programming running on KGY right now is unable to be streamed due to licensing restrictions. We'll return to more of Olympia's greatest hits when the current program is over.

Welcome to the 95.3 Olympia's KGY stream. Programming running on KGY right now is unable to be streamed due to licensing restrictions. We'll return to more of Olympia's greatest hits when the current program is over.

Welcome to the 95.3 Olympia's KGY stream. Programming running on KGY right now is unable to be streamed due to licensing restrictions. We'll return to more of Olympia's greatest hits when the current program is over.

Welcome to the 95.3 Olympia's KGY stream. Programming running on KGY right now is unable to be streamed due to licensing restrictions. We'll return to more of Olympia's greatest hits when the current program is over.

Welcome to the 95.3 Olympia's KGY stream. Programming running on KGY right now is unable to be streamed due to licensing restrictions. We'll return to more of Olympia's greatest hits when the current program is over.

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Programming running on KGY right now is unable to be streamed due to licensing restrictions. We'll return to more of Olympia's greatest hits when the current program is over.

Welcome to the 95.3 Olympia's KGY stream. Programming running on KGY right now is unable to be streamed due to licensing restrictions. We'll return to more of Olympia's greatest hits when the current program is over.

Welcome to the 95.3 Olympia's KGY stream. Programming running on KGY right now is unable to be streamed due to licensing restrictions. We'll return to more of Olympia's greatest hits when the current program is over.

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Programming running on KGY right now is unable to be streamed due to licensing restrictions. We'll return to more of Olympia's greatest hits when the current program is over.

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Programming running on KGY right now is unable to be streamed due to licensing restrictions. We'll return to more of Olympia's greatest hits when the current program is over.

Welcome to the 95.3 Olympia's KGY stream. Programming running on KGY right now is unable to be streamed due to licensing restrictions. We'll return to more of Olympia's greatest hits when the current program is over.

Welcome to the 95.3 Olympia's KGY stream. Programming running on KGY right now is unable to be streamed due to licensing restrictions. We'll return to more of Olympia's greatest hits when the current program is over.

Welcome to the 95.3 Olympia's KGY stream. Programming running on KGY right now is unable to be streamed due to licensing restrictions. We'll return to more of Olympia's greatest hits when the current program is over.

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Programming running on KGY right now is unable to be streamed due to licensing restrictions. We'll return to more of Olympia's greatest hits when the current program is over.

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Programming running on KGY right now is unable to be streamed due to licensing restrictions. We'll return to more of Olympia's greatest hits when the current program is over.

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Programming running on KGY right now is unable to be streamed due to licensing restrictions. We'll return to more of Olympia's greatest hits when the current program is over.

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Programming running on KGY right now is unable to be streamed due to licensing restrictions. We'll return to more of Olympia's greatest hits when the current program is over.

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Programming running on KGY right now is unable to be streamed due to licensing restrictions. We'll return to more of Olympia's greatest hits when the current program is over.

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Programming running on KGY right now is unable to be streamed due to licensing restrictions. We'll return to more of Olympia's greatest hits when the current program is over.

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Programming running on KGY right now is unable to be streamed due to licensing restrictions. We'll return to more of Olympia's greatest hits when the current program is over.

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Programming running on KGY right now is unable to be streamed due to licensing restrictions. We'll return to more of Olympia's greatest hits when the current program is over.

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Programming running on KGY right now is unable to be streamed due to licensing restrictions. We'll return to more of Olympia's greatest hits when the current program is over.

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Programming running on KGY right now is unable to be streamed due to licensing restrictions. We'll return to more of Olympia's greatest hits when the current program is over.

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Programming running on KGY right now is unable to be streamed due to licensing restrictions. We'll return to more of Olympia's greatest hits when the current program is over.

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Programming running on KGY right now is unable to be streamed due to licensing restrictions. We'll return to more of Olympia's greatest hits when the current program is over.

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Programming running on KGY right now is unable to be streamed due to licensing restrictions. We'll return to more of Olympia's greatest hits when the current program is over.

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Programming running on KGY right now is unable to be streamed due to licensing restrictions. We'll return to more of Olympia's greatest hits when the current program is over.

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Programming running on KGY right now is unable to be streamed due to licensing restrictions. We'll return to more of Olympia's greatest hits when the current program is over.

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Programming running on KGY right now is unable to be streamed due to licensing restrictions. We'll return to more of Olympia's greatest hits when the current program is over.

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Programming running on KGY right now is unable to be streamed due to licensing restrictions. We'll return to more of Olympia's greatest hits when the current program is over.

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Programming running on KGY right now is unable to be streamed due to licensing restrictions. We'll return to more of Olympia's greatest hits when the current program is over.

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Programming running on KGY right now is unable to be streamed due to licensing restrictions. We'll return to more of Olympia's greatest hits when the current program is over.

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Programming running on KGY right now is unable to be streamed due to licensing restrictions. We'll return to more of Olympia's greatest hits when the current program is over.

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Programming running on KGY right now is unable to be streamed due to licensing restrictions. We'll return to more of Olympias greatest hits when the current program is over.

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Programming running on KGY right now is unable to be streamed due to licensing restrictions. We'll return to more of Olympia's greatest hits when the current program is over.

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Programming running on KGY right now is unable to be streamed due to licensing restrictions. We'll return to more of Olympia's greatest hits when the current program is over.

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Programming running on KGY right now is unable to be streamed due to licensing restrictions. We'll return to more of Olympia's greatest hits when the current program is over.

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Programming running on KGY right now is unable to be streamed due to licensing restrictions. We'll return to more of Olympia's greatest hits when the current program is over.

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Programming running on KGY right now is unable to be streamed due to licensing restrictions. We'll return to more of Olympia's greatest hits when the current program is over.

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Programming running on KGY right now is unable to be streamed due to licensing restrictions. We'll return to more of Olympia's greatest hits when the current program is over.

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Programming running on KGY right now is unable to be streamed due to licensing restrictions. We'll return to more of Olympia's greatest hits when the current program is over.

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Programming running on KGY right now is unable to be streamed due to licensing restrictions. We'll return to more of Olympia's greatest hits when the current program is over.

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Programming running on KGY right now is unable to be streamed due to licensing restrictions. We'll return to more of Olympia's greatest hits when the current program is over.

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Programming running on KGY right now is unable to be streamed due to licensing restrictions. We'll return to more of Olympia's greatest hits when the current program is over.

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Programming running on KGY right now is unable to be streamed due to licensing restrictions. We'll return to more of Olympia's greatest hits when the current program is over.

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Programming running on KGY right now is unable to be streamed due to licensing restrictions. We'll return to more of Olympia's greatest hits when the current program is over.

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Programming running on KGY right now is unable to be streamed due to licensing restrictions. We'll return to more of Olympia's greatest hits when the current program is over.

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Programming running on KGY right now is unable to be streamed due to licensing restrictions. We'll return to more of Olympia's greatest hits when the current program is over.

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Programming running on KGY right now is unable to be streamed due to licensing restrictions. We'll return to more of Olympia's greatest hits when the current program is over.

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Programming running on KGY right now is unable to be streamed due to licensing restrictions. We'll return to more of Olympia's greatest hits when the current program is over.

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Programming running on KGY right now is unable to be streamed due to licensing restrictions. We'll return to more of Olympia's greatest hits when the current program is over.

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Programming running on KGY right now is unable to be streamed due to licensing restrictions. We'll return to more of Olympia's greatest hits when the current program is over.

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Programming running on KGY right now is unable to be streamed due to licensing restrictions. We'll return to more of Olympia's greatest hits when the current program is over.

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Programming running on KGY right now is unable to be streamed due to licensing restrictions. We'll return to more of Olympia's greatest hits when the current program is over.

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Programming running on KGY right now is unable to be streamed due to licensing restrictions. We'll return to more of Olympia's greatest hits when the current program is over.

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Programming running on KGY right now is unable to be streamed due to licensing restrictions. We'll return to more of Olympia's greatest hits when the current program is over.

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Programming running on KGY right now is unable to be streamed due to licensing restrictions. We'll return to more of Olympia's greatest hits when the current program is over.

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Programming running on KGY right now is unable to be streamed due to licensing restrictions. We'll return to more of Olympia's greatest hits when the current program is over.

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Programming running on KGY right now is unable to be streamed due to licensing restrictions. We'll return to more of Olympia's greatest hits when the current program is over.

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Programming running on KGY right now is unable to be streamed due to licensing restrictions. We'll return to more of Olympia's greatest hits when the current program is over.

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Programming running on KGY right now is unable to be streamed due to licensing restrictions. We'll return to more of Olympia's greatest hits when the current program is over.

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Programming running on KGY right now is unable to be streamed due to licensing restrictions. We'll return to more of Olympia's greatest hits when the current program is over.

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Programming running on KGY right now is unable to be streamed due to licensing restrictions. We'll return to more of Olympia's greatest hits when the current program is over.

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Programming running on KGY right now is unable to be streamed due to licensing restrictions. We'll return to more of Olympia's greatest hits when the current program is over.

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Programming running on KGY right now is unable to be streamed due to licensing restrictions. We'll return to more of Olympia's greatest hits when the current program is over.

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Programming running on KGY right now is unable to be streamed due to licensing restrictions. We'll return to more of Olympia's greatest hits when the current program is over.

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Programming running on KGY right now is unable to be streamed due to licensing restrictions. We'll return to more of Olympia's greatest hits when the current program is over.

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Programming running on KGY right now is unable to be streamed due to licensing restrictions. We'll return to more of Olympia's greatest hits when the current program is over.

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Programming running on KGY right now is unable to be streamed due to licensing restrictions. We'll return to more of Olympia's greatest hits when the current program is over.

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Programming running on KGY right now is unable to be streamed due to licensing restrictions. We'll return to more of Olympia's greatest hits when the current program is over.

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Programming running on KGY right now is unable to be streamed due to licensing restrictions. We'll return to more of Olympia's greatest hits when the current program is over.

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Programming running on KGY right now is unable to be streamed due to licensing restrictions. We'll return to more of Olympia's greatest hits when the current program is over.

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Programming running on KGY right now is unable to be streamed due to licensing restrictions. We'll return to more of Olympias' greatest hits when the current program is over.

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Programming running on KGY right now is unable to be streamed due to licensing restrictions. We'll return to more of Olympia's greatest hits when the current program is over.

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Programming running on KGY right now is unable to be streamed due to licensing restrictions. We'll return to more of Olympia's greatest hits when the current program is over.

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Programming running on KGY right now is unable to be streamed due to licensing restrictions. We'll return to more of Olympia's greatest hits when the current program is over.

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Programming running on KGY right now is unable to be streamed due to licensing restrictions. We'll return to more of Olympia's greatest hits when the current program is over.

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Programming running on KGY right now is unable to be streamed due to licensing restrictions. We'll return to more of Olympia's greatest hits when the current program is over.

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10: Mainly cloudy skies expected tonight with lows around 56. Northerly winds around 5 miles per hour. Highs level off around 73. Tomorrow, cloudy skies expected. Tomorrow night, lows dip down to about 52. Upper 60s. Friday and Saturday with thunderstorms likely. Saturday, taking a look at the extended forecast, 71 Sunday, 72 Monday, and 73 on Tuesday. That's your forecast from the KGY Weather Center. I'm meteorologist Kara Foster. Currently, 66.

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10: Lows level off around 56. Overnight, under mainly cloudy skies, southwest winds around 5 miles per hour. Cloudy, Thursday, 73. Lows dip down to about 52 Thursday night. Upper 60s, Friday and Saturday, with storms likely Saturday. A peek at the extended shows, 71 Sunday, 72 Monday, and 73 on Tuesday. That's your forecast from the KGY Weather Center. I'm meteorologist Kara Foster. Right now, 64.

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7: Lows level off around 56 overnight under mainly cloudy skies. Southwest winds around 5 miles per hour. Cloudy Thursday, 73. Lows dip down to about 52 Thursday night. Upper 60s Friday and Saturday, with storms likely Saturday. A peek at the extended shows, 71 Sunday, 72 Monday, and 73 on Tuesday. That's your forecast from the KGY Weather Center. I'm meteorologist Kara Foster. Currently, it's 63 degrees.

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1: on Olympia's KGY. 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
6: Cloudy skies overnight with a low of 56. West winds around 5 miles per hour. Cloudy skies expected Thursday. Highs level off around 73. Lows dip down to about 51. Thursday night, partly cloudy. Upper 60s Friday and Saturday with a chance for storms Saturday. That's your forecast from the KGY Weather Center. I'm meteorologist Jennifer Wojcicki. Right now, it's 61 degrees.

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1: 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I'm taking a little hiatus. 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
6: Mainly cloudy skies overnight with a low of 56. West winds around 5 miles per hour. Cloudy skies expected Thursday. Highs level off around 73. Lows dip down to about 51. Thursday night, partly cloudy. Upper 60s Friday and Saturday with a chance for storms Saturday. That's your forecast from the KGY Weather Center. I'm meteorologist Jennifer Wojcicki. Right now, 60.

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6: Mainly cloudy skies overnight with a low of 56. West winds around 5 miles per hour. Cloudy skies expected Thursday. Highs level off around 73. Lows dip down to about 51 Thursday night, partly cloudy. Upper 60s Friday and Saturday with a chance for storms Saturday. That's your forecast from the KGY Weather Center. I'm meteorologist Jennifer Wojcicki. Currently, it's 59 degrees.

there. I'm Lori Tracy, and you should hang out with me on Sunday from 10 to 2 p.m. We're going to have some good fun, listen to some good music, and maybe share an embarrassing story or two. Right here at Olympia's Greatest Hits, 95.3 KGY.

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7: Mainly cloudy skies overnight with a low of 56. West winds around 5 miles per hour. Cloudy skies expected Thursday. Highs level off around 73. Lows dip down to about 51. Thursday night, partly cloudy. Upper 60s Friday and Saturday with a chance for storms Saturday. That's your forecast from the KGY Weather Center. I'm meteorologist Jennifer Wojcicki. Currently, it's 58 degrees.

0: 5 o'clock. Good morning. It's Ashley and Brad.
1: NBC News Radio, I'm Michael Kastner. President Trump says even though his name isn't on the November ballot, supporters should vote like it is. Republicans gathered Wednesday in Dallas for the party's first midterm convention.
2: Because if we lose, you're going to lose your border. You're going to lose your tax cuts. You're going to lose your safety and security. You're going to lose your wealth.
1: Trump went on to promise $5,000 dividend checks for American adults if Republicans retain Congress without explaining how the plan would be funded. Helena Foulkes is the winner of yesterday's Democratic primary for Rhode Island governor. The former CVS executive defeated incumbent Governor Dan McKee, making him the first sitting governor to lose a primary since 2018. Former New York City Mayor Rudy Giuliani is responding to newly released documents showing air quality in Lower Manhattan in the months after the 9/11 terror attacks was not safe. More from Scott Pringle in New York.
3: Firefighter union heads and Mayor Zoran Mamdani criticized past mayor administrations for not disclosing air quality data around Ground Zero. Giuliani's administration was in charge at the time of the attacks. Ted Goodman, a spokesperson for Giuliani, says the EPA declared the air safe, but then later apologized, saying it did the best it could with the knowledge available at the time. Goodman went on to accuse Mamdani of trying to score political points and trying to blame local officials rather than radical Islam, he says, for 9/11.
1: An Anthropic safety researcher says there's a greater than 10% chance AI could kill all humans within the next decade. More from Mark Mayfield.
4: Evan Hubinger's comments come hours after another Anthropic researcher, Jacob Coxon, resigned. Coxon claims leading AI labs are racing toward superintelligence without adequate safeguards. He says neither Anthropic nor OpenAI are acting responsibly and are gambling with our lives.
1: With oil prices on the rise, S&P 500 futures are flat. Michael Kastner, NBC News Radio.
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9: Cloudy skies today with the high of 73. Winds out of the northwest around 5 miles per hour. Tonight, lows level off around 51. Overcast tomorrow, highs around 70. High temperatures reach up to 69 Saturday with a chance for storms. Slight chance for rain, 71 on Sunday. That's your forecast from the KGY Weather Center. I'm meteorologist Shelley Lynn Blade. Right now, it's 58 degrees.

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1: It's 5:13. Good morning.
2: Thank you, Karen and Quint, for getting in touch with the show. You do so at 888-922-7234. Mm-hmm. Star Trek, since it was the 60th anniversary of it first appearing on television. Karen,
1: right.
2: Good job, Ashley, on guessing Star Trek trivia. However, I think you need to binge watch the series, she says.
1: I think I do. Who has that kind of time?
2: You do. You sit and binge watch
1: really?
2: A bunch of stuff. Yes.
1: Mm-hmm.
2: You say you binge watch the other day a bunch of things. I'm like, okay, we'll make Star Trek part of that then.
1: Because that would take me a year to watch.
2: Yeah,
1: aren't there like a whole bunch of
2: the original
1: iterations?
2: Nah, and just the original one. That's all you need to be familiar
1: with. Isn't that like
2: with.
1: 5 years worth?
2: No, just three.
1: Nah, I'm busy.
2: Oh, you're not. Quint, Star Trek. I was privileged to see the first episode way back in junior high on the little black and white TV my cousin had. 3 years later, we watched Neil Armstrong step from the Eagle onto the surface of the moon. Thank you, Lucy, he says, because Lucille Ball was instrumental in helping save
1: Star Trek. He said she kind of funded it because she was going to lose money, and so she was like, well, I'll bring it to him.
2: Desilu Studios, that's right. So anyway.
1: Awesome.
2: People had great warm thoughts about Star Trek and encouraging you to see the series.
1: Okay.
2: 888-922-7234 is how they get in touch. You can, too, hear his news.
3: The Roundup with Ashley Page.
1: Well, the world as we knew it changed forever 25 years ago tomorrow. Remembrance ceremonies are going to be available on the official live stream of the annual commemoration ceremony tomorrow at 9/11 Memorial Watch Live. Of course, major networks are going to have dedicated morning and evening broadcasts, respective on their digital apps, Disney Plus, and of course, the 6 moments of silence observed. And now a 7th moment has been added at the conclusion to honor those who have died from post 9/11 health effects. Well, Netflix has announced it's working on a new Lonesome Dove Western series, the adaptation of Larry McMurtry's beloved 1985 novel that was previously the basis of a 1989 TV miniseries that starred Robert Duvall, Tommy Lee Jones, Danny Glover, and Diane Lane. No casting on the reboot has been announced yet. And that's your news.
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1: Welcome in, y'all. Here it is, day 10 of September for 2026. 9-10. Mm-hmm. 26. Day 253 of this year, 112 days remain. Who has birthdays? I'm going to tell you right at the very top. You'll hear his song played numerous times in a couple of months from now. Mm-hmm. Jose Feliciano.
2: Oh.
1: Feliz Navidad.
2: On a loop.
1: Mm-mm-mm-mm. Feliz. Yeah, he's 81 years old. But he had other songs. He covered Light My Fire. It was a great version of that. But he had other songs. Joe Perry from Aerosmith is 76. Amy Irving is 73. Kate Burton is 69. Chris Columbus, the director, is 68. Colin Firth, the actor, is 66.
2: He's so cute.
1: I'll tell him you said so.
2: Please.
1: The big unit, Randy Johnson, MLB Hall of Famer, is now 63 years old.
2: Yeah, and bird hitter.
1: That pitch. Man, oh man.
2: That one pitch.
1: Yep. Guy Ritchie, the director, is 58. Jonathan Shake is 57 from That Thing You Do. Ryan Philippe, or Philippe, or there's a bunch of different ways, yeah. But it's Philippe, mm-hmm. is 52. Misty Copeland is 44.
2: Amazing dancer.
1: Uh-huh. Sarah Levy, or Levy, depending on who you ask, from that show that we can't even say the title of,
2: mm-hmm.
1: with her dad, is 40 years old.
2: Well, because her dad says it one way, her brother says it another way.
1: It's really weird that they can't settle on it in the family. And Jack Ma, founder of Alibaba Group, is 62. It happened on this date in history in 1846. Elias Howe received a patent for the sewing machine. He may not have been the inventor, but he's the one that got the patent.
2: That's what happens oftentimes. Somebody else gets to that patent office first.
1: Yeah. This was the historic date in 1989 that Hungary stopped enforcing East German visa restrictions and opened its borders, beginning a flood of emigration that led to the fall of the wall 2 months later.
2: And the wildest thing was, before, when you saw pictures, someone on the East Block, their backyard literally looked over the wall, and mm-hmm. one was completely shut down, and the mm-hmm. other one, they're partying and having a great time, just separated by that wall.
1: Huh, the difference of communism and restrictions like that. Mm-hmm. How about that? In 2020, 6 years ago, California's August Complex Fire became the largest recorded in state history, 471,000 acres. Special events for today. Hot Dog Day is today. Port Wine Day is today. Swap Ideas. So Be It, S-E-W, Be It Day.
2: So funny. I actually have my sewing machine out at home on my kitchen table getting ready for a project. Yeah.
1: Really?
2: I know.
1: You do a lot of sewing?
2: I don't do a lot, but when stuff needs to get mended, I kind of compile it in a whole area, and I'm like, all right, I'll pull the sewing machine out.
1: It's also TV dinner day. These used to be the oven-heated tinfoil tray ones, but mm-hmm. now they're in, you know, boxes of recyclable stuff.
2: They go in a microwave now.
1: But the molten lava little hot fudge thing in the center between
2: that was the original lava cake, wasn't it?
1: Succotash and the mashed potatoes was true lava cake. And the Salisbury steak, delicious. If you have a birthday and a special event, then tell us when yours is, and we will celebrate with you. The number is 888-922-7234.
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2: Right now, it's 527. Good morning.
6: NBC News Radio, I'm Michael Kastner. President Trump says even though his name is not on the November ballot, supporters should vote like it is. Republicans gathered Wednesday in Dallas for the party's first midterm conventions. Trump went on to promise $5,000 dividend checks for American adults if Republicans retain Congress, but he didn't explain how that plan would be funded. Helena Foulkes is the winner of yesterday's Democratic primary for Rhode Island governor. The former CVS executive defeated incumbent Governor Dan McKee, making him the first sitting governor to lose a primary since 2018. Hunter Biden's meme coin is tanking after initially soaring in value Wednesday. More from Tammy Trujillo.
7: The coin called Laptop quickly rose from $37 to $222 within its first hour Wednesday, but it was trading around $1.36 as of 3 p.m. on the East Coast. That's according to a database that traps crypto prices.
6: Michael Kastner, NBC News Radio.
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cloudy skies today with the high of 73. Winds out of the northwest around 5 miles per hour. Tonight, lows level off around 51. Overcast tomorrow, highs around 70. High temperatures reach up to 69 Saturday with a chance for storms. Slight chance for rain, 71 on Sunday. That's your forecast from the KGY Weather Center. I'm meteorologist Shelley Lynn Blade. Right now, it's 58 degrees.

Well, it's a very expensive price point right now, but this new kind of toothbrush could actually save you a lot of money down the line. We'll tell you more next.

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1: Good morning, 537.
0: Well, part of the joy of going to the dentist, yes, I said joy.
1: What?
0: Is, well, the first being the most obvious is that a clean bill of health is really nice. Hey, your teeth look great. Keep doing what you're doing. Like that. Second is getting a new toothbrush on the way out.
1: You love that new toothbrush.
0: Of course
1: you
0: I do. It just reminds me. It's like, oh, yeah, I don't have to buy a new one, so I can just get one.
1: You probably haven't bought a toothbrush in years.
0: Probably not, because they give them to me. So, of course, I want the new toothbrush.
1: But now, it's just a basic toothbrush.
0: I know, but the one hygienist was like, well, you could use the newfangled battery operator. Mm-hmm. I was like, I don't need all those.
1: You don't have one of those?
0: No, I don't.
1: Okay.
0: I don't need
1: they're
0: one.
1: A reasonable price now. Well, that's the thing is, so you're really good, and you've always been really good at flossing. I'm getting better at it, but you've always brushed and flossed, and that's really kind of the key. But it's interesting because if there was a toothbrush with some AI stuff on it to help detect things, it could be kind of interesting and save you money down the line. Now, initially, Dyson has made this one. It's called a camera jet. And so it brushes your teeth, but it also has a water pick. So it uses this camera and is like, oh, you need a little bit of work down here. And so it'll automatically switch to whatever it needs. Now, introductory pricing, of course, with anything electronic is high.
0: Yeah.
1: Right. Eventually, it'll come down. Right now, it's $500, and you have to buy their special toothpaste to use this thing. But do you think that you would ever switch over to something that's not just a manual one? If it can see in the back, and that could help save you, you know, from a root canal or a, you know, extensive stuff down the road.
0: Short answer, no. The good old manual works wonders. Now, however, coincidentally, I got myself a little endoscopic camera that you can plug into your phone because I had to look into the wall to find out where wiring was. Anyway, it's a long story. And I thought, oh, what a neat camera. So then I used it to look in my mouth and looked at the, you know, the teeth and everything. It was fascinating.
1: Really?
0: Yeah, to look at your teeth up close.
1: Can you like screenshot it and like take a little video and go back and look at it?
0: Oh, yeah. Yeah, you can.
1: Wow.
0: It's really cool.
1: Who knew that endoscopic wiring people were going to be giving you an oral exam?
0: I know.
1: So if the price point came down a little bit, would you guys buy a toothbrush like this that kind of handles all the stuff for you? And maybe it could be a game changer for dental hygiene down the road.
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1: What is today's word of the day? Well, I can tell you several things right at the top. It is an adjective, comes to us from Latin of the 19th century. Today's word we'd love for you to try and spell first is Lacertilian. Lacertilian.
2: Lacertilian.
1: Or Lacertilian.
3: Are you trying to help me? Or is she trying to help me?
1: Go with her, Lacertilian.
2: Lacertilian.
1: Yeah, is how it's pronounced.
3: I'm going to say Lacertilian.
1: That's how you spell Lacertilian. It's correct. It means relating to a reptile or the suborder Lacertilia, a lizard. Or just another way of saying lizard-like. The Lacertilian beachgoers line up their towels on the sand every morning. Even though they have certain Lacertilian features, crocodiles are not actually large lizards. Taken from the Latin combining Lacerta, meaning lizard, and ilia, similar to. So, Lacertilian, just another way of saying lizard-like. Your word for today.

0: Bryce, Bush talked about how Americans stepped up to volunteer and join the military to help a country in trouble. He talked about the first responders, the grieving families, and those who wanted reassurance. Bush will be in New York City Friday along with other former presidents for a remembrance ceremony.
1: President Trump is asking supporters to vote as if his name was on the ballot in September. Republicans gathered Wednesday in Dallas for the party's first midterm convention, an event built to spotlight Trump in the final stretch of the election cycle.
2: We will make our nation stronger, safer, richer, freer, and greater than it has ever been before. It's what's happening.
1: Trump is expected to give closing remarks in the second and final night of the convention. Lindsey Clancy is upset about spreading online conspiracy theories that her ex-husband Patrick was somehow involved in the 2023 deaths of the couple's three children. That's according to her attorney, Kevin Reddington.
3: She knows, and it's readily apparent, that Patrick has been set upon and his life has been turned upside down into a nightmare that he doesn't deserve, period, full stop.
1: Lindsey Clancy has admitted to killing the children, blaming postpartum psychosis. Her Massachusetts murder trial ended in a mistrial last week. And last month was the hottest August since records have been kept. The average temperature for the planet was about 62.5 degrees Fahrenheit, nearly 3 degrees warmer than the pre-industrial era. Michael Kastner, NBC News Radio.
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6: Cloudy skies today with the high of 73. Winds out of the northwest around 5 miles per hour. Tonight, lows level off around 51. Overcast tomorrow, highs around 70. High temperatures reach up to 69 Saturday with a chance for storms. Slight chance for rain, 71 on Sunday. That's your forecast from the KGY Weather Center. I'm meteorologist Shelley Lindblade. Right now, it's 57 degrees.

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1: Good morning. It's 6:15.
0: Hey, thanks, wannabe cowboy. I see the picture that you've sent. It's you on horseback with his shadow, just taking the picture out there on the trail.
1: That's very cool. A cool pic. Yeah.
0: Yeah. So if you want to send pics, you can do that. Wherever you may be, just like on horseback, like a wannabe cowboy, the number is 888-922-7234. 888-9-AB-RADIO is what it spells out. We also get your texts and your voicemails. We'll check those a little bit later, but first, news.
2: The Roundup with Ashley Page.
1: Well, researchers in South Korea have discovered that used coffee grounds can be transformed into an effective and biodegradable insulation material that rivals traditional styrofoam. The process starts with spent coffee grounds, which are baked at a high temperature to create kind of a charcoal-filled air pocket, and then they're formed into usable boards. While the promising material is still in the lab stage, it will be undergoing full-scale construction tests, but it is at least a positive step towards reusing what would otherwise be waste. And in today's culture, a ton of waste. I mean, look at all the coffee shops they could collect these used grounds from. Well, Comedy Central has announced the return, I love this show, Drunk History, where comedians describe historical events after they've had a couple of bumps. Celebrities reenact their descriptions. They lip sync the audio tracks. Meghan Trainor, Weird Al Yankovic, Patton Oswalt, Colin Hanks, and more celebrities are coming back this season, which streams on Comedy Central's YouTube channel starting on September 15th. And that's your news.
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0: 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You're with Ashley and Brad in the morning.
1: This is how it works. We've been sitting in this room together for past a decade now. 11 years.
0: Mm-hmm.
1: And often what we say to each other is reserved for just when the microphones are open.
0: Right.
1: Otherwise, we just sit here and just work on our individual computers.
0: Do our prep.
1: Do our prep.
0: That.
1: And don't say much because we want to save the actual conversation for the airwaves.
0: Because you and I do stuff, obviously, after the show on our own, and we go do things just during the day, and fun. Sometimes funny things happen. You're like, I cannot wait to tell you about this ridiculous incident. And
1: this is one of them.
0: I can only, well, I know what your response is going to be. So I went to one of the box stores yesterday after I got off the air. I had an errand to run. I needed one thing. So it was not going to be a big shopping trip for me. And so as I'm looking for, you know, what I need, and they make an announcement that says, ladies and gentlemen, we're having a problem with our computer system. We can only accept cash right now. So you hear an audible, from like all of the people that are shopping. Because who has cash? You're like, no, you know, it's not going to be. Well, there is a bank in the little plaza. So you see a bunch of people go to get their money. Well, they're only going to be getting 20s or 50s because it's the bank. It's the ATM.
1: Mm-hmm.
0: So again, they make the announcement like three or four times because people keep trying to come up and pay with, you know, the credit cards. I get in line to pay for my stuff. And clearly, it's not just the customers that are frustrated. The cashiers are now having to make change, which they don't normally really have to make a lot of because they don't do a lot of cash transactions. So they've got a manager that's up there having to help adult cashiers count back money and do the whole cash thing. And then they run out of some of the smaller bills because, like I said, everyone's paying with 20s and 50s that they got from the thing.
1: Yeah.
0: Well, I happen to have a whole bunch of ones on me.
1: So don't
0: you're ask.
1: Like, you're
0: don't
1: like at the end
0: there.
1: Of It's a Wonderful Life. I've got all this money we've got saved.
0: So they made another announcement. If anybody has small bills, you can come to the front of the line. So I get to skip like the whole line because I have all these ones and that's what they were needing them. It was in 15 minutes, Lord of the Flies.
1: Good Lord.
0: It turned into...
1: Yeah, listener, you can't see it, but I'm sitting here shaking my head going, this is the world we're in right now.
0: Brad has rolled his eyes 14 times so far.
1: I can't even bring them back into my sockets right now.
0: So are you more frustrated that people didn't have the cash or that the cashiers could really had a difficult time
1: all
0: making
1: of it.
0: Change?
1: Yes. Answer is all of it. Yes. Legal tender is exactly that. It is legal tender to use for transactions such as this. Now, the store doesn't have to take the cash, but they should take the cash because it's legal tender. It's our nation's currency. So it should be accepted everywhere. The fact that people have become so accustomed to it, albeit I will dare say lazy, this with the DoorDash and everything else, it's just all part and parcel of the same.
0: But that audible sigh, as soon as they made the announcement, you see everyone start looking at their wallets, and then you hear, oh man.
1: I honestly tell my, I tell both of our boys, everything is based on the base unit of 10 or 100. Once you master that math, life is easy. Because for this exact reason, if I go in a store and something is 1937, I know instantly, without even having to break out a calculator, how much change I should be getting if I hand a $20 bill.
0: Right.
1: If you can automatically know everything from 100, your life will be that much easier.
0: Well, and now without the penny, what they were having to try to figure out, am I supposed to round it up? Am I supposed to... It was not comedic, but I knew when it happened, I thought... I've got to tell Brad. He is going to find 11 things to go sideways on this.
1: And the adults that are sitting there going, okay, let's see. You gave me a $20 bill. It's
0: $19.37.
1: So it should be a lot second nature quicker, but
0: it certainly was not.
2: Stay where you are.
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0: 30. Good morning.
5: NBC News Radio, I'm Michael Kastner. Weekly jobless claims are down slightly. The Labor Department reports receiving 206,000 first-time requests for unemployment benefits in the week ending September 5th. It's essentially in line with what most analysts had been expecting today. President Trump is asking supporters to vote as if his name is on the ballot in September. Republicans gathered Wednesday in Dallas for the party's first midterm convention. The president will speak again tonight. Two supplements for dogs are recalled over a potential salmonella contamination. More from Tammy Trujillo.
6: According to a company notice the FDA posted, the company Phi is recalling the products over an ingredient supplied to its manufacturer. They include the Phi calming supplement for dogs and the Phi 8-in-1 formula supplement for dogs.
5: Among the sellers, Chewy and Amazon. Michael Kastner, NBC News Radio.
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20: Cloudy skies today with the high of 73. Winds out of the northwest around 5 miles per hour. Tonight, lows level off around 51. Overcast tomorrow, highs around 70. High temperatures reach up to 69 Saturday with a chance for storms. Slight chance for rain, 71 on Sunday. That's your forecast from the KGY Weather Center. I'm meteorologist Shelley Lynn Blade. Right now, it's 57 degrees.

0: Olympia's greatest hits, 95.3 KGY. Right now, 641. Good morning.
1: Oh, it's time to square up and face each other. Chalk up. As we step into the arena, time for Battle of the Sexes. Yeah, this is the trivia game based on the board game Battle of the Sexes, where the questions are given for men and women to see what it is that we know in their worlds. All right, so who's going first? Do you want to go or I go?
0: I can go first if you want this time.
1: Okay, all right, fine.
0: Okay, so you know Taylor Swift's groupies are Swifties. That's their name.
1: Yeah.
0: Swifties know that Taylor famously paints a specific number on her hand before her concert. What number does she always paint on her hand? Is it 13, 18, 25, or 87?
1: So already I'm confused because I'm like, oh, wait a second. Now, Adele is the one who gives her albums the numbers after her age. So I'm thinking she did, but that's not her. I don't know. Obviously, it's her lucky number that must mean something to her. So I don't know. 25.
0: Well, 87 is Travis Kelce's number. So a lot of people guess that, but it's incorrect. Actually, the number is 13. That's her lucky, lucky number because her birthday is on the 13th. And she said lots of great things happened to her on the 13th. So she always has 13 painted on her hand.
1: I'll make sure to put a Sharpie on my hand every morning to show you my favorite number.
0: Which viral social media term is coined to describe a specific type of male celebrity who's kind of scrawny with a sharp face? Is it rat boy, hot rodent boyfriend, gremlin energy himbo, or tortured poet?
1: This can't be real.
0: It's real. It is 100% real. Kind of scrawny.
1: Who would be an example of a male celebrity that embodies this?
0: Like Timothée Chalamet probably would be one. Or Yeah.
1: And so the choices once again.
0: Rat boy. Hot rodent boyfriend, gremlin energy himbo, or tortured poet?
1: I'm going to go, just because I pray it's not any of the others, I'm going to go tortured poet.
0: No, it's not.
1: Oh, gosh. Is it the rat boyfriend himbo?
0: It's hot rodent boyfriend.
1: Oh, whatever.
0: By the way.
1: Wow.
0: Which legendary actress played Alexis Colby?
1: Oh,
0: was it Linda Evans, Joan Collins, Morgan Fairchild, or Diane Cannon?
1: Yeah, I was going to say my first guess was Joan Collins, but Alexis.
0: Linda Evans, or was it Linda Joan Evans? Collins, Morgan Fairchild, or Diane Cannon?
1: I think it was Joan Collins.
0: It was Joan Collins. Okay, okay, good. You got that one on a guess.
1: Right.
0: And then finally, you probably never watched the Gilmore Girls, I'm assuming. Okay.
1: Busy that day.
0: Same for me with Star Trek and Star Wars. What's the name of the small, quirky Connecticut town where Lorelai and Rory live? Is it Stars Hollow, Port Charles, Salem Hollow, or Pine Valley?
1: Port Charles, that was General Hospital, I think. So I don't think it was that. What's the third one?
0: Stars Hollow, Salem Hollow, or Pine Valley, if you're going to eliminate Port Charles.
1: Day, I'm going to go Salem Hollow.
0: Stars Hollow.
1: Stars Hollow.
0: Oh, wow. Missed it by that much.
1: All right, there's part one of
2: 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Stay where you are.
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0: 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You're with Ashley and Brad in the morning.
1: Oh, we're still facing off in the arena as it's time for part two of
2: Battle of the Sexes.
1: The trivia game made for men and women where we ask questions for each other based on the board game Battle of the Sexes. All right, here we go. What specific incident sets John Wick off on his revenge spree in the first movie? This is kind of what the whole chain was based on. What was the first incident? They stole his 69 Mustang? They killed his puppy Daisy? Kidnapped his wife? Or stole his artwork?
3: I thought it was because somebody took the wrong color pill.
1: That was the Matrix. No.
3: Oh, what's this one?
1: This is John Wick.
3: I don't know. Someone took his wife?
1: I would have accepted either the first or the second answer. They stole his 69 Mustang Mach 1 or killed his puppy Daisy.
3: They did both of those things to him?
1: Yes, they did.
3: Yeah,
1: exactly. What cybernetic alien collective in Star Trek, The Next Generation?
3: Oh, come on.
1: You asked me a Taylor Swift question, so.
3: Well,
1: it's only
3: everybody
1: fair.
3: Knows that. Okay.
1: What cybernetic alien collective in Star Trek, The Next Generation is known for their phrase, resistance is futile?
3: The walkies? Wookies?
1: I was going to give you options, but
3: okay,
1: if you want to go
3: ahead.
1: With,
3: no,
1: is it the Borg, the Hive Mind, the Romulans, or the Ferengi?
3: I would think Borg because a cyborg, so that's a, oh, I don't know
1: what
3: that
1: a
3: one.
1: Guess, Ashley
3: really?
1: Page. Wow, what a
3: wow.
1: guess.
3: Sometimes Stab. Deductive reasoning,
1: oh,
3: I don't know.
1: God. A shot in the dark.
3: Sure right was.
1: Wow.
3: Sure was.
1: Fought in Maryland in September of 1862, what battle remains the single bloodiest day in American military history?
3: Ooh.
1: Is it the Battle of Antietam, the Battle of Gettysburg, the Battle of Trenton, or the Battle of the Bulge?
3: Trying to think back to seventh grade history. I'm going to, if I narrowed it down, my gut says Battle of the Bulge, but so I'm going to go with that.
1: No, that was in 1944 with the Germans, World War II.
3: Okay.
1: But
3: okay.
1: This was the Battle of Antietam. 23,000 casualties.
3: Wow.
1: In a single day. Yeah. Finally.
3: Ooh, we're fighting.
1: I know. It was the North and South. It was our Civil War.
3: Oh, wow.
1: In the movie Spinal Tap, what was the name of the album that was all black? Was it the Black Album, Spinal Tap Is Back, Smell the Glove, The Broken Wind? What is the name of their album that was all black in Spinal Tap?
3: I'm just going to say the Black Album.
4: No, it was Smell the Glove. It's like, how much more black could this be? And the answer is none. None more black.
1: That's the quote from the film. There you go. That's part two of
2: Battle of the Sexes.

0: among those who voted against it. Now, this united effort by Western nations shows how seriously they are taking concerns about Iran's stockpile of highly enriched uranium.
1: Yesterday, the European Union accused Iran of refusing to allow the IAEA to inspect its nuclear facilities, effectively suspending its cooperation with the agency. Today marks 1 year since conservative activist Charlie Kirk was shot to death during a public speaking event on the campus of Utah Valley University. More from Mark Mayfield.
2: The 31-year-old left behind a wife, Erica Kirk, now CEO of his Turning Point USA organization, and their two young children. Reflecting on this week's anniversary in an essay for the New York Times, Erica Kirk noted that the grief is there always, but said she's learning that mourning and living life at the same time are part of the rhythm of grief.
1: Michael Kastner, NBC News Radio.
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5: Cloudy skies today with the high of 73. Winds out of the northwest around 5 miles per hour. Tonight, lows level off around 51. Overcast tomorrow, highs around 70. High temperatures reach up to 69 Saturday with a chance for storms. Slight chance for rain, 71 on Sunday. That's your forecast from the KGY Weather Center. I'm meteorologist Shelley Lynn Blade. Right now, it's 57 degrees.

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1: Thank you, Grant. I see you have texted into the show, as you do each and every day. We appreciate that, Grant. He's listening to the podcast and chipping in with his thoughts at 888-922-7234. He had several thoughts.
0: Okay.
1: Those scurvy imitators will never measure up. I reject them all. There has always been and will always be only one Ashley and Brad show. That's his royal proclamation.
0: That's absolutely right. We have a lot of imitators, let's just say that.
1: Yeah, we do. He also agrees with Wannabe Cowboy. Why all the persecution of peanut butter? He went through 6 years of grade school. We ate a lot of peanut butter. Not once did he ever see or hear of a kid keeling over from it. Yep, absolutely true. Something changed. I agree with Karen. The very act of writing something down helps memory a lot. He writes a lot of things down. His problem is he writes them in little scraps and then forgets where he wrote it. Also, the wild boar was indeed quite tasty.
0: I'm sure it was. We knew that was going to... I mean, if there's an animal on his property,
1: yeah,
0: it's probably going to be lunch or dinner.
1: It was already a smoked slab of pork belly. It was beautiful. And the acceptable place for him to wear pajama pants is nowhere. He hasn't worn pajamas since he was 10, and he's not going to start now.
0: Well, nobody's saying you need underoos, but what you sleeping in?
1: Well,
0: you know what? I don't think I want to know that.
1: But the point is that he's not wearing them out in public like everyone else. Yeah. I actually saw a woman in a bathrobe, and we're just like, okay, we just don't care anymore.
0: Moms in the '80s did that too.
1: I don't even know what to say anymore. Anyway, I won't say anything. I'll just let the news come by and fill the space.
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0: Well, the world as we knew it changed forever. Believe it or not, it was 25 years ago tomorrow. And of course, remembrance ceremonies are going to be available on the official live stream of the annual commemoration ceremony tomorrow at 9/11 Memorial Watch Live. Also, of course, the major networks are going to offer dedicated morning and evening broadcasts, their respectable digital apps as well, Disney Plus, cable platforms, and the 6 moments of silence that are being observed now have a 7th moment they've added at the conclusion to honor those who have died from post 9/11 health effects. Well, Remain, a supernatural romantic thriller directed by M. Night Shyamalan, features Jake Gyllenhaal as a reclusive architect who moves to a coastal town and falls for Ren, played by Phoebe Dynevor. Their seemingly perfect romance takes a strange turn when she mysteriously disappears right before his eyes. It comes to theaters February 14th. And that's your news.
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1: Well, in the automobile world, in the automotive buying world, there is something called the Lemon Law, which was created that if you buy a car, specifically a used one, and you realize, something's wrong, it's not quite working for me, then you can turn it in a certain amount of time.
0: Yeah, I think it's 3 days.
1: Yeah, so you don't drive around in a lemon. Bad car.
0: Right.
1: The same isn't quite true with a home, though.
0: No, but you have a massive inspection before you buy
1: it. You do.
0: Well, you should, actually.
1: You've got the escrow period. You've got a bunch, but you still need to really triple check what it is you're about to buy.
0: Because sometimes it could be years before. Yeah. And it could be years before something you're like, oh, this has been here for a while. I just didn't know it.
1: Yeah.
0: So if you had the opportunity to buy your house knowing everything that you know now, because you've been there, what, 10 years, 15 years?
1: It's going to be 12 this year, this 12. November.
0: Okay. Yeah. All the things that you know about the house now, and you knew it was an older house, would you rebuy the same house again?
1: Absolutely. Yep.
0: Okay.
1: I research everything to the nth degree, even for just small purchases. So when we buy homes, we are going in with eyes wide open. We're looking at everything. And we eventually looked at so many houses, we knew exactly what we wanted, what we were looking for. And so when we walked in this one, we're like, there's nothing that's been touched. It's all original. And she kept it in immaculate condition. We're like, yes, we'll take it. Now, it was all still original furnishings and all original, but I was like, great, perfect. It hasn't been messed with. So I know everything is still structurally sound and all that. So we could then go ahead and change everything if we wanted to. So,
0: right.
1: And we've never uncovered anything that's been faulty or damaged or anything.
0: So. Right. Okay. Yeah, because I've got a friend who they bought a much older home that used to have, I forgot what the name of it is, but it's a different kind of electricity, knob and tube, I think is what it is. Mm-hmm. And so you can't have that anymore. Right. And they were told the house was rewired, and it was, but not 100%.
1: Yeah.
0: They kind of mickeyed it to where when it came out, so when the home inspector came and looked, like the first 6 inches of all the things were done. So he's like, oh yeah, this is fine. Well, then they had an electrical problem and they had to go back in and dig, and they were like, oh no. Well, it cost them a fortune.
1: Yeah, yeah.
0: And that's the thing. I love my house. And it said 73% of homeowners would, if you know, knowing all the stuff, because no house is perfect.
1: No.
0: Every house is going to have some kind of something you got to redo. Even the new homes. So would you still buy the same house you live in if you had to do it all over again?
1: And you said 73%
0: would? 73%
1: would
0: buy the same house again. So if you aren't in that 73%, why wouldn't you? What do you wish you knew?
1: Yeah, let's hear from the 27%.
0: 888-922-7234.
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3: NBC News Radio, I'm Michael Kastner. President Trump is calling on supporters to ignore the fact that his name is not on the November ballot and vote like it is. Republicans got together Wednesday in Dallas for the party's first ever midterm convention. He teased $5,000 dividend checks for adults if Republicans retain Congress, but he didn't explain how that plan would be funded. Former President George W. Bush is reflecting on the September 11th attacks, an event that served as a defining moment in his presidency. Speaking at his presidential library in Dallas ahead of the 25th anniversary of the attacks, Bush called 9/11 a clarifying moment as his administration realized that we were vulnerable to attack based upon what we believe. Saturday Night Live has revealed its first names to kick off its 52nd season. The NBC sketch comedy series announced Jalen Brunson will host the season premiere on September 26th. Michael Kastner, NBC News Radio.
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11: Cloudy skies today with the high of 73. Winds out of the northwest around 5 miles per hour. Tonight, lows level off around 51. Overcast tomorrow, highs around 70. High temperatures reach up to 69 Saturday with a chance for storms. Slight chance for rain, 71 on Sunday. That's your forecast from the KGY Weather Center. I'm meteorologist Shelley Lynn Blade. Currently, it's 56 degrees.

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1: Right now, it's 7:39. Good morning.
0: Time to figure out what it is you know from TV catchphrases. We're going to play once again some of these very popular phrases from television shows. Identify the show or the character who uttered these very popular phrases. For example, let's start here. What is this from?
2: Ruh-ro.
0: Me.
1: Oh, Astro.
0: Even the music gave it away.
1: Yeah, yeah.
0: Right, Astro from the Jetsons, right. Okay, how about this one?
3: Man, she's such a babe. Ruh. Swing!
1: it was the movie, was Wayne's World. I'm not sure if that's what it was called on SNL, too, when they did the bit. Was it called that as
0: well? Yeah, of course it was Wayne's World.
3: Man, she's such a babe. Ruh. Swing!
0: Yeah, uh-huh.
1: Dana Carvey and Mike Myers.
0: That's right. All right. What is this from?
4: Sock it to me.
1: Well, it's a laugh track, so it's a 60s or 70s show.
0: It is. Once again.
4: Sock it to me.
0: Yeah. He's asking very...
1: That's not Carol Burnett. No. But it's in that kind of variety.
0: That was a very famous catchphrase from this one show that many people said.
1: Oh, is this Laugh-In?
0: It is Laugh-In.
1: Okay.
0: Yes.
1: I don't know who said it.
0: Specifically, that is President Nixon saying, sock it to me, when he was still just a candidate at the time. All right. What is this?
5: Surprise, surprise, surprise.
1: The Andy Griffith Show?
0: Well, yeah. But, the character.
1: Okay. I don't. Oh, is that Barney Fife?
0: No. We played a bunch of these from the last time we played this.
5: Surprise, surprise, surprise.
0: Yeah. He had two shows he could have been saying that on. The Andy Griffith Show or...
1: Well, I got it right then. Just ding me because I said Andy Griffith Show.
0: The character is Gomer Pyle. Gomer Pyle.
1: Oh, yeah, because he had a spinoff show. Yeah,
0: that's right. Gomer Pyle, USMC. And then a couple more. What is this from?
6: Thank you very much.
1: Is that the Balky one from The Strangers?
0: No, Perfect Strangers. No. Mm. One more time.
6: Thank you very much.
0: Yeah.
1: Because Jim Carrey played him in a movie when he did the biopic.
0: Yes.
1: I can't remember his name. Kaufman?
0: Andy Kaufman.
1: Kaufman.
0: From what show?
1: From Taxi?
0: Taxi is correct. Yes. Latka is the name of the character.
1: Latka.
0: And then finally, what is this catchphrase from?
5: Now you know we are two wild and crazy guys.
1: Also from SNL. It's Steve Martin, but I don't know the skit.
0: Well,
1: is it just Wild and Crazy Guys?
0: The Wild and Crazy Guys, the Fest Drunk Brothers, the Czech Brothers with Dan Aykroyd. Yes, there you go.
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1: Well, a couple of times, not only did I get my table saw, but a couple of times afterwards, I'm like, oh, but I also need this for it and maybe a new saw blade or something. So there have been a few deliveries recently made to the house.
2: Oh, you didn't go to a box store and get this. You had it sent?
1: Well, I went to, no, I had it sent from Amazon, but a few things I did pick up at the box store. But while also in the process of cleaning the garage, I've noticed, my tires are flat on my bike. The tube is kind of misshapen, so I had to get new ones. So I spent, had those shipped to the house. So it's certainly handy. There's no question. Right. Having stuff shipped to your house often the next day is like game changer.
2: And it's almost like Monopoly money sometimes, or like in Vegas. Like you always say, they give you chips so that you don't really see it. Yeah. You put a credit card on file, you don't think about it. And so you're like, buy now, click. And you just kind of are buying it. So are you paying? I'm sure you are, but like the average Amazon purchase, is it above or below $50 when you're just, because you just, I just need this, or it's a couple of things, and then it's $120.
1: For me, it's often below $50. Yeah.
2: Really?
1: Yeah.
2: Okay.
1: A thing here, like I need gauges for my air compressor. That's going to be below $50. The tires were below $50. So, yeah.
2: So when your wife is purchasing stuff on Amazon,
1: that's a different story.
2: Right.
1: So,
2: it's a little bit more.
1: Sometimes, yes.
2: And that tends to be the case.
1: Mm-hmm.
2: Women tend to, the average purchase is about $50, but usually by the time I'm ordering something, I try to order several things at once so I'm not having to, and there's that little box that you can click now. It's like delay this order so it can go with my next one because it's rare that I need something in 24 hours or 48 or whatever. But women have a tendency to spend a little bit over. But when guys do purchase big stuff,
1: it's bigger ticket.
2: Big.
1: Yeah.
2: It's big, like your saw was.
1: But it's infrequent. It's like, okay.
2: Well, what's infrequent? Because that's subjective.
1: It's my big purchase for probably this year, or at least the last 6 months for sure.
2: Okay.
1: I haven't bought anything that big.
2: So when you guys are buying stuff on Amazon, because you're not seeing the pain at that moment, because it's, kind of just click and buy, are you averaging above or below that $50 mark?
1: Let us know at 888-922-7234.

0: Local officials rather than radical Islam, he says, for 9/11.
1: Today is the one-year anniversary of the murder of conservative activist Charlie Kirk. Reflecting on this week's anniversary in an essay for the New York Times, his widow, Erica Kirk, noted that the grief is there always. Michael Kastner, NBC News Radio.
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4: Cloudy skies today with the high of 73. Winds out of the northwest around 5 miles per hour. Tonight, lows level off around 51. Overcast tomorrow, highs around 70. High temperatures reach up to 69 Saturday with a chance for storms. Slight chance for rain, 71 on Sunday. That's your forecast from the KGY Weather Center. I'm meteorologist Shelley Lynn Blade. Currently, it's 56 degrees.

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1: It's 8:13. Good morning.
0: Thank you, Coach Rick, for leaving us a voicemail. He said this.
2: Sent you that picture of the beautiful sunrise yesterday. Little did I know how much that would change by the end of the day. Actually, I played baseball in Oklahoma City. Some of the thunder and lightning was pretty hellacious. Not like yesterday, right as kids are getting out of school. Lightning, thunder like I've never heard. I could hear the windows shaking in the classroom right as kids are getting out of school. Poured like crazy. You guys have a great day. Love you both. Coach out.
0: Yeah, I saw the what Coach was talking about off in the distance.
1: On the news?
0: Yeah. And I was like, ooh, that looks like that was pretty intense where he was. So thanks, Coach, for getting in touch at 888-922-7234. You can call about everything. Leave a voicemail or a text. It's the same number. 888-9-AB-RADIO. Here's news.
3: The Roundup with Ashley Page.
1: Well, researchers in South Korea have discovered that used coffee grounds can be transformed into an effective and biodegradable insulation material that rivals traditional styrofoam. The process starts with spent coffee grounds, which, I mean, there's thousands of coffee shops around the U.S., so imagine how many they could collect with that. They bake them at a high temperature and create kind of a charcoal-filled air pocket. They then form those into these usable boards. While the promising material is still in the lab stage, it will be going, obviously, full-scale construction test. It's a positive step towards reusing what would otherwise just be complete waste. Well, big news for fans of The Walking Dead universe. Jimmy Smits is set to join the fourth and final season of The Walking Dead. Daryl Dixon, premiering in 2027. His character is Captain Alejandro Perkins, a former U.S. naval officer and medical doctor who's carved out a unique niche in the apocalypse. And that's your news.
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1: Well, we're talking to you pet owners because we're talking to you because you're talking to your pets. That's what the topic is, because I know most pet owners talk to their animals as if they can understand. And some certainly can, you're talking about. Yeah. Like if I say a certain phrase about getting a leash for my dog, he instantly knows to get up and run and get excited and here we go.
0: But if you're just in the house, you're making, you know, a sandwich or you're making some food and he's standing right there, are you going to have a conversation with him at all? Not a conversation, but
1: well,
0: you know.
1: I'm thinking mayo for this. Maybe I can lightly toast it. I don't know. What do you think?
0: Right.
1: No, not to that degree. But yeah, I talk to him, but not, you know, every day like a running commentary. No.
0: Okay. Well, you'd be surprised. They took some snippets from, you know, a lot of people have Alexas in their homes or, you know, Siri or whatever where you can, you know, talk and they analyze because maybe things are listening to you. Maybe they're not. It looks like we talk to our pets a lot. Okay. Some people, you know, constantly, where they are, you know, hey, I'm making a sandwich. I'm over here now. I'm doing this. Kind of tell them. Mostly for me, it's like a disciplinary thing. Like I'll hear my dog, like out of nowhere, one of them will just be laying down, taking a nap, and the other one will walk by and just jump on it. And I'm like, what? Why'd you start that? Why is there now a big tussle in the house?
1: Yeah.
0: So usually for me, it's because something has, you know, got starting to go sideways. But when I leave, I talk to them and I tell them where I'm going and when I'm going to be home. Not like they can understand me. But do you ever tell Balto, hey, buddy, I'm leaving. I'll be back. Or you just walk out the door.
1: Not often. I mean, yeah, sometimes. All right, buddy, I'll see you later. So I'll sometimes throw them verbal acknowledgement. Not often, you know.
0: Okay, well, some people barely speak to their animals at all. So if you guys have animals, cats, dogs, snakes, whatever you have, are you involving them in conversation throughout the day and, you know, making them feel like, hey, or if you're watching TV, do you, you know, have them come up there and, you know, talk to them on what's going on this episode and that who's going to get the rose on The Bachelorette? Or are you just ignoring them completely?
1: 888-922-7234.
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0: Right now, it's 8:27. 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
4: NBC News Radio, I'm Michael Kastner. If the Republicans keep control of Congress in the upcoming midterms and President Trump says every American adult will get a $5,000 dividend check, speaking at the Republican midterm convention in Dallas, he said it would be called the Trump dividend, but he didn't explain how that plan would be funded. Their estimate said it would cost $1.3 trillion. Rhode Island will have a new governor after Dan McKee became the first sitting governor to lose a primary since 2018. Former CVS executive Helena Foulkes defeated McKee in yesterday's Democratic primary. This was a rematch after McKee defeated Foulkes in a five-way primary 4 years ago. Harry Styles will give fans more chances to see him live in 2027. He announced an extension of his Together Together tour, kicking off April 2nd and 3rd at State Farm Stadium in Glendale, Arizona. Michael Kastner, NBC News Radio.
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12: Cloudy skies today with a high of 73. Winds out of the northwest around 5 miles per hour. Tonight, lows level off around 51. Overcast. Tomorrow, highs around 70. High temperatures reach up to 69 Saturday with a chance for storms. Slight chance for rain, 71 on Sunday. That's your forecast from the KGY Weather Center. I'm meteorologist Shelley Lynn Blade. Right now, 57.

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1: Good morning. It's 8:38.
0: So we've got a digital assistant here in the studio, and she leaps into action when I say her name. Geneva.
2: Yes?
0: Are you here to help us all the time?
2: You are correct.
0: Okay. You're basically on all the time.
2: I can hear everything you're saying.
0: Yeah. Mm-hmm. Okay. What do you do with that information?
2: I don't report back to anybody.
0: Well, that's what you say. Are you sure about that?
2: I don't think so.
0: I don't think so. All right. So here's the thing. Look, we live in a world where there is information about you and your daily movements and habits, daily transactions without question. Yes.
1: Everywhere.
0: Everything you do on the computer, it's being tracked. Every purchase you make, where you go with your car. Look, there's a big furor right now about these license plate readers. I don't necessarily have as big a problem as many other people do. It's like, look, if you are driving a car, chances are you're being recorded anywhere.
1: Well, people's Ring doorbell. I mean, people have there's surveillance cameras at, you know, businesses, which I get. I used to own a business. And of course you want to make sure your property is protected. But when it comes to AI surveillance, there's a German designer who said he has created kind of a digital camouflage. It's a shirt. Like, looks like a Hawaiian shirt, but like the most chaotic Hawaiian shirt you've ever seen. And they said it prevents as crazy and obnoxious and hideous looking as this shirt is, to the naked human eye, when AI looks at it, it basically turns it into nothing. The camera almost can't see it.
0: Right. Yeah.
1: So if you're one of those people and you think, I don't want to be recorded everywhere I go, would you wear this digital camouflage shirt?
0: No, I don't need to. I mean, yes, I've seen it and I'm like, oh, that's interesting. But to go to that degree, I was like, it's not that important that I be disguised in public.
1: And wouldn't you have to make it like a hazmat suit if you really wanted to cover everything?
0: Yeah, I mean, what, am I going to crawl around in society with a ghillie suit on from head to toe? I mean, no.
1: A little beekeeper's outfit.
0: Ridiculous. So, I get it. I'm being recorded. What am I going to do, right?
3: Stay where you are.
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6: Well, every invention came from an idea, but today is all about sharing your ideas. 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

0: Olympia's greatest hits, 95.3 KGY. Fun fact time here on the show, bringing you these interesting tidbits of information here on the 10th of September. Today is National Swap Ideas Day.
1: Yeah. I've got a girlfriend of mine that has this little group. It's called Borrow My Brain. Mm. And a whole bunch of us will get together, anywhere from 2 to 20 of us, and have coffee. And we all throw out, you know, things that we're dealing with and just kind of use each other's heads to swap ideas. It's a giant think tank. It's super fun. But listen, all wonderful inventions and creations happen from at least an idea. It's from somebody's idea.
0: Yeah.
1: I mean, you know, from things like Ben Franklin wondering what would happen if he flew a kite in a lightning storm, to the Wright brothers who were certain that people should be able to fly in an aircraft of some kind. Mm-hmm. Ever since the dawn of time, humans have shared ideas. It's how things get done. The best ideas, like my friend does with the Borrow My Brain, it's such a great thing. They say two heads are better than one, but listen, if you can get a whole bunch of people together, part of a think tank, it can really propel. So if you have some idea and you're like, how do I get it from point A to point B? Talk it over with some friends. Go to coffee with a few people and see what comes out of it.

cloudy skies today with a high of 73. Winds out of the northwest around 5 miles per hour. Tonight, lows level off around 51. Overcast tomorrow, highs around 70. High temperatures reach up to 69 Saturday with a chance for storms. Slight chance for rain, 71 on Sunday. That's your forecast from the KGY Weather Center. I'm meteorologist Shelley Lynn Blade. Currently 59.

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6: It's been a gorgeous morning. We've got clouds coming, though, and a high of 72 this afternoon. About 50 overnight, cloudy skies, 70 tomorrow with some clouds, and occasional afternoon rain showers predicted on Saturday, and a high in the upper 60s. We're at 63 currently, downtown Olympia.

0: there. I'm Lori Tracy, and you should hang out with me on Sunday from 10 to 2 p.m. We're going to have some good fun, listen to some good music, and maybe share an embarrassing story or two. 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
4: Never in doubt, right? Oh, man. When they got that delay of game penalty towards the end, I said, well, that could be it. And it maybe should have been it. But Seahawks pulled it out. I'd like to think the 12s were a big reason for that.

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5: 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Man, I know a lot of greeners. If they all show up at noon today, they won't fit in that little museum.
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That band was so big in the early 70s, yet they kind of flew under the radar. People, you know, if you asked to name a member of Three Dog Night, could you have done so? One of them was Danny Hutton, still alive, celebrating his birthday today, one of their three lead vocalists. Happy birthday.

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2: Becoming more cloudy throughout today. We'll have a high in the low 70s, near 50 tonight. Clouds and 70 tomorrow, and maybe some afternoon rain showers and in the upper 60s on Saturday. Currently 65 downtown Olympia.

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5: If you know me, I'm always trying to get to the bottom of the big mysteries of downtown Olympia. One of those mysteries is the crosswalk right in front of our building here on South Capitol Way. Every Monday, I come to work and there's like five flags that are on either side of the road that you can pick up the flag and get seen as you go to the crosswalk. And throughout the week, those flags diminish. And usually by today, and it was the case this morning, all the flags are now gone from the crosswalk. Where do

Back in the 1970s, the Ford Motor Company got together with Bachman Turner Overdrive and they said, boys, write us some songs maybe that we can use in TV commercials. And then Ford never used any of them. And BTO said, you know, this song here, Roll On Down the Highway, that's pretty good. Let's just flush it out, finish it, and release it as a single. So they did.

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This song was originally written about a serial killer. And then the folks behind the movie Flashdance said, hey, we like your song, Michael. Could you rewrite some of the lyrics and make it more about this ambitious dancer who is training very hard? And instead of about the serial killer stuff, Michael said, sure. Can I still call it Maniac? They said, sure, you can do that. 95.3 KGY.

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6: Saying goodbye to some of the sunshine we've enjoyed this week. A cloudy afternoon, evening, and next couple of days until maybe Sunday. 72 today, near 50 tonight, 70 tomorrow, and maybe some occasional rain, and in the upper 60s on Saturday. We're at 66 right now.

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8: So on Tuesday after work, I showed up for my oil change and the guy said, I don't think you have an appointment. And I'm like, oh, let me show you. And I pulled my phone out and opened it up and I looked at my appointment for Thursday, 2 days later. So I guess what I'm saying is when I get off work today, I hope there's a different guy at the

Yeah, no, I didn't forget. Just running a couple minutes late. It's time for your 1240 flashback today. Once again, the theme this week is black, and we're taking the theme from the name of the group as opposed to the title of the song today. Back in the 70s, trumpeter Donald Byrd and his friends from Howard University in Washington, D.C. formed a band called the Blackbirds. And if you had a Venn diagram out right where jazz fusion, rhythm and blues, and yacht rock mix, right in that little overlap, I think you would find this song that went to number 6 in 1975, Walking in Rhythm from the Blackbirds. Today's 1240 Flashback on KGY.

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Coming up next, the husband and wife duo of Marv and Rindy Ross from Portland, Oregon. Who? 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
2: Cloudy for the next two or three days. Low 70s today, around 70 tomorrow. Maybe even some afternoon showers on Saturday and in the upper 60s. Overnight tonight near 50. Right now, 68 downtown Olympia.

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8: Well, one of the main arteries downtown is going to look a lot different, as this week they're out taking a lot of those big trees down along 4th Avenue. I get it. 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It still won't be the same down there on 4th Avenue.

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Yikes, I gotta get going. I'm Dave. Thanks for hanging out here today. I'm back tomorrow at 10 a.m. We'll press through Friday together. Kevin the Brit in next at 95.3 KGY.

Olympia's KGY, good afternoon to you then. It's 7 minutes after two. Yep, the Seahawks pull out a win. Yes, and young Stephanie yesterday said it was going to be a little sloppy, and she was so right. It certainly was the first three quarters. Anyway, onwards.

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6: Mostly cloudy for the rest of this afternoon. We may well see some late sunshine by the looks of things. Highs today around 71, maybe 73. This evening and overnight, we'll see it turn mostly cloudy overnight with a low of 53. Tomorrow, cloudy with a few showers. Same for Saturday. Looks like we'll see a passing shower on Sunday. Might be some thunder around on Saturday. Currently in downtown Olympia, it is 71.

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2: 95.3 KGY, it is Kevin the Brit through the afternoon. Lovely lady joining me in the studio now. Well, a lovely pair. The other lady is going to be quiet. Is that right, Stephanie? She's not going to say anything?
3: So we begin.
2: Okay.
3: We're hoping...
2: She might say something.
3: She might say something.
2: All right. Stephanie, tell us a little bit about yourself. Are you from this area? Were you born here? I'm being nosy.
3: Okay.
2: So tell me more, because clearly I wasn't born here.
3: Ah, no, I wouldn't be able to tell that. No,
2: oh, yeah, whatever.
3: Yes, definitely. Actually, I like to start with I've lived seven lives at okay. this point.
2: There is no way.
3: That yeah, there's way. Uh-huh.
2: All right. I want to know your secret then.
3: Oh, okay. Oh, thank you. I like that. I'm from, actually, California.
2: Okay.
3: But...
2: So a transplant to here at some
3: definitely
2: stage.
3: A migration, okay. a late migration story, okay. let's say that.
2: Okay.
3: That actually started in Seattle.
2: Okay.
3: Mm-hmm. And I was on my way home. And I stopped briefly in Olympia, and I called home, and I said, I'm ready. And my sister said, no, there's something you're supposed to do, something that you need to finish before you make your way back. So I'm like...
2: And how long ago was that?
3: Almost 10 years now. I know.
2: I don't know how that happened exactly. Well, Stephanie, we're glad to have you.
3: Thank you. Glad to
2: there
3: be here.
2: There is no way you look over 45, so, you know, I want to know your secret for sure. It's not fair. No gray hair, nothing. Come on.
3: Let me count. Okay.
2: Anyway, on a serious note, you're here to talk. Is this the second or third year of Black Arts in the Park?
3: Actually, it's the first year for okay. Black Arts in the Park.
2: Okay, I thought it happened before.
3: The second year for Read the Park.
2: Okay.
3: Yeah, so it's a series, a three-part series.
2: Okay.
3: And featuring Rebecca Howard Park as the vehicle for engagement and Black community engagement, to be specific.
2: This has educated me a little bit because I didn't know that park existed. And I don't know why. I must have walked past it many, many times. Of course, we all know the Port Plaza. We know Sylvester Park. We know the park behind us here. Explain where that park is.
3: So that park is right directly across the street from the library. And that's what I tell everybody that says, well, where is it?
2: Well, yes.
3: And I say, you know, just go in the library, go to the back, and look out, and you'll see it.
2: When did you decide to do this? When did all this come about? It's not just the work that happened overnight, obviously.
3: I've always had a connection to building community. And when I was invited to be a part of the Rebecca Howard steering committee 2 years ago,
2: okay.
3: I've found a place for not only my research, but my love of the Black community in not only this area, but Los Angeles, wherever I am. I'm looking for community, building community.
2: All right, well, we're going to take a break for some music there. And we'll be right back to talk some more.

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7: My special guest this afternoon, and I didn't say her last name, I'm going to get it wrong. So, Stephanie, tell me your last name.
8: Chamondelet.
7: Chamondelet. See, I can say it if you say it, I can repeat it back to you.
8: Definitely.
7: Right. Stephanie's been in our area for about a decade or so, and coming up this weekend on Saturday is your event. So tell us more about your event coming up.
8: So this is the third part to Our Story in the Park, which is a program that invites the Black community to engage and to be present in a wonderful green space, which we have not had the opportunity to realize that previously.
7: Okay.
8: So Rebecca Howard is definitely a vehicle for building community, belonging, and being authentic out loud.
7: So what have you done towards this then?
8: Oh.
7: Not much, she said.
8: Not much at all. No, yeah, not at all.
7: No, I don't believe that.
8: So it's really funny. I just wanted a book club.
7: Okay.
8: Mm-hmm. Right, simple. Right. And so that started the Read the Park and bringing in the library, bringing in authors, bringing in spoken word poetry, and filling the park with authentic feeling of not only music, food,
7: so
8: laughter,
7: music,
8: joy.
7: Food.
8: Yes, definitely. Those are important for Black community to feel welcome and seen.
7: Right, right. Exactly right. Now, is this a free event?
8: It is a free event.
7: To the public, right?
8: Always, yeah. Definitely. And we feel that is a low barrier that needs to be established in order to invite everybody to come and enjoy and have a good time.
7: Well, I wish I was here this weekend. I'm not going to be in the area this weekend. I have to. I have to. My wife is going to the Comic Con or whatever it is down in Oregon, in Portland. I don't know. Anyway, I'm going with her because somebody's got to drive. Anyways.
8: Definitely.
7: There are plenty of people that can come along. So once again, it's free. It's Saturday. What time?
8: It's from 11 to 3 o'clock. And, you know, when we invite community, it might be
7: a little drift on.
8: We'll say that.
7: At the Rebecca Howard Park. And I've got the address. It's Adams Street, Southeast.
8: 911.
7: Stephanie, it's great to meet you. Thank you very much for coming in. And I hope it all goes well for you. And we'll have you back next year to talk about it again.
8: Wonderful. I look forward to it. Thank you so much. Come on.

Olympia's greatest hit. Today is Kevin De Brit through the afternoon. Coming up on 8 minutes after three, on the way in around about 20 minutes or so. Latest traffic for you right now. We continue with John Lennon, KGY.

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6: 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Mostly cloudy for the rest of this afternoon. We may well see some late sunshine by the looks of things. Highs today around 71, maybe 73. This evening and overnight, we'll see it turn mostly cloudy overnight with a low of 53. Tomorrow, cloudy with a few showers. Same for Saturday. Looks like we'll see a passing shower on Sunday. Might be some thunder around on Saturday. Currently in downtown Olympia, it is 72.

Olympia's Greatest Hits with Kevin the Brit. Well, we've got a bit of a fun weekend for you. Kicking off 3 o'clock on Friday through Sunday, we're celebrating Chicago as they're coming to the Washington State Fair on Saturday, September 26th. There'll be a song an hour from Chicago all weekend long. And while that is so, you'll have the chance to win tickets to get into the show. Yes, absolutely. That sounds fabulous. Remember, those concert tickets always include fair admission, so you can make a day of it. We'll be picking the winners on Monday, but that all gets underway 3 o'clock tomorrow afternoon, Chicago weekend.

0: 5.3 KGY with Kevin the Brit through the afternoon. 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
0: 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Not bad driving around at the moment. Driving conditions are good, roads are dry, and at this time, no accidents to report to you. If we be a little nitpicky, it's a little slow through the centre of Yelm in both directions. But out to Yelm, Rainier and Tenino, you should be at the speed limit, as you should be on I-5 and 101 and Highway 8. Phones Road, of course, construction work continues and repaving work continues on 2nd Avenue on Tumwater Hill. So far, so good then. That's it for now. 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They've been there for you for over 50 years. 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
0: It is Kevin the Brit with you on this September 10th. Gosh, the time is flying by once again, isn't it? If it's your birthday today, happy birthday to you. Sharing it, comedian Matt Rife, he turns 31. Colin Firth, actor, turns 66. And from the TV show The Closer, Raymond Cruz, actor, turns 62 today. They're all celebrating their birthday with you. I hope you have a wonderful rest of your day.

0: 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It's Kevin the Brit keeping you on the move this afternoon at 4:15.
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0: Not bad driving around at the moment. Driving conditions are good, roads are dry, and at this time, no accidents to report to you. If we be a little nitpicky, it's a little slow through the centre of Yelm in both directions. But out to Yelm, Rainier and Tenino, you should be at the speed limit, as you should be on I-5 and 101 and Highway 8. Phones Road, of course, construction work continues and repaving work continues on 2nd Avenue on Tumwater Hill. So far, so good then. That's it for now. Our next update for you at 4:15.
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0: The Olympian Little Theatre presents Keep On Laughing. 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Comedy and shoes, of course. And as I say, Keep On Laughing, the Olympia Little Theatre, all gets underway tomorrow, 7 until 10. More info online.
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Olympia's greatest hits with Kevin the Brit through the afternoon. Suddenly looks a little hazy outside. I don't know, is that smoke or is it low cloud? Just looking up going, oh, that's weird. It wasn't like that a minute ago. Olympia's greatest hits on the way to 4 o'clock now.

Chicago weekend coming up, when you can win tickets to see them in concert at the Washington State Fair. We'll have more information for you, but that all gets underway at 3 o'clock tomorrow afternoon, right here. When I find

0: 105.3 Olympia's KGY on a Thursday afternoon. I know this week is it's that odd week again, isn't it, where there was Labour Day, etc. Yeah, well, I don't... I get confused, and I don't deny it, that's for sure.
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0: Continuing to be a pleasant drive around this afternoon with no accidents at this time to report to you. Driving conditions are good, roads are dry, and the sun is out mostly this afternoon. Just taking a quick look around, I don't see any big problems at all. You know, if you nitpick it a little bit, there's a bit of slow traffic both directions through the centre of Yelm. Out to I-5, North Marvin Road's looking a little slow. And North I-5 getting onto Highway 101, traffic's beginning to build a little bit as you get off the I-5 onto Highway 101. Second Avenue on Tomwater Hill remains closed due to repaving work, and repaving work continues on Fones Road. Hopefully both of those will be completed fairly shortly. That's it for now. Our next update for you in 15.
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0: Mostly cloudy for the rest of this afternoon. We may well see some late sunshine by the looks of things. Highs today around 71, maybe 73. This evening and overnight, we'll see it turn mostly cloudy overnight with a low of 53. Tomorrow, cloudy with a few showers. Same for Saturday. Looks like we'll see a passing shower on Sunday. Might be some thunder around on Saturday. Currently in downtown Olympia, it is 72.

Olympia's greatest hits with Kevin the Brit. Well, we've got a bit of a fun weekend for you. Kicking off 3 o'clock on Friday through Sunday, we're celebrating Chicago as they're coming to the Washington State Fair on Saturday, September 26th. There'll be a song an hour from Chicago all weekend long. And while that is so, you'll have the chance to win tickets to get into the show. Yes, absolutely. That sounds fabulous. Remember, those concert tickets always include fair admission, so you can make a day of it. We'll be picking the winners on Monday, but that all gets underway 3 o'clock tomorrow afternoon, Chicago weekend.

0: 95.3 Olympia's KGY. Seems Daryl Hall and John Oates have called a truce, aren't fighting anymore. Well, let's hope that lasts longer than it did last time. 28 minutes to 5.
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0: Continuing to be a pleasant drive around this afternoon with no accidents at this time to report to you. Driving conditions are good, roads are dry, and the sun is out mostly this afternoon. Just taking a quick look around, I don't see any big problems at all. You know, if you nitpick it a little bit, there's a bit of slow traffic both directions through the centre of Yelm. Out to I-5, North Marvin Road's looking a little slow. And North I-5 getting onto Highway 101, traffic's beginning to build a little bit as you get off the I-5 onto Highway 101. Second Avenue on Tomwater Hill remains closed due to repaving work, and repaving work continues on Fones Road. Hopefully both of those will be completed fairly shortly. That's it for now. Our next update for you in 15.
2: Hey there, I'm Lori Tracy, and you should hang out with me on Sunday from 10 to 2 p.m. We're going to have some good fun, listen to some good music, and maybe share an embarrassing story or two. Right here at Olympia's Greatest Hits, 95.3 KGY.
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0: It's a busy old weekend with remote broadcasts. We'll be broadcasting live on Saturday from the grand reopening of the Lighthouse Antiques on Martin Way. Laurie T will be there, 11 until 1. And on Sunday, Dave will be out and about for the annual Rain or Shine, Show or Shine fundraising car show at Shelton Ford and Shelton Chrysler Jeep Dodge Ram. 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

0: 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It is 95.3 KGYs. We'll keep you on the move this afternoon. It's a quarter to five.
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0: 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Seeing real busy traffic now, South I-5 after Marvin Road, you're pretty slow, and then switching to stop and go after Pacific Avenue. Heading out to Shelton on Highway 101, quite the backup now where it meets Highway 8. And in fact, we're seeing that in both directions of 101, coming from Shelton as well as going to it. Getting onto Highway 101 from North I-5, seeing some traffic backed onto the I-5 north side. And that's all due to the volume of traffic by the looks of things. Heading out to Yelm, should be at the speed limit, as you should be at Rainier, and heading out to Tenino. Driving conditions are good. I don't know of any accidents to report to you just now. Let's hope it stays that way. Our next update for you at 5.15. 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Some people find them by accident. They make it look like it never happened.
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